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1: This is
2: New Song. Timmy Trumpet. 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And Alex.

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1: Gucci Mane done, catch me ballin' out in London. Tom Brady with the paper, I go Super Bowl signed it. You signed Bo, crazy running to the hundreds. Pull up in the Rolls with the white seats.
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3: 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I'm moving to the action. Let my body lose control. I feel like origami. Got you calling.

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2: Hey, it's Adam Beyer. Welcome to the show and back to Ibiza. Last week was the closing of my residency for Resistance Amnesia, and I wanted to get this recording out there to you straight away. It's been an incredible season. I've really enjoyed every single party, and it's been great to bring the spirit and production Resistance is known for all over the world back to the island. I know many of you joined us for this one, but for those that didn't, this is a taste of what went down every week this summer.

0: 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Until next time, have a good one, whatever you're up to, and remember, drum code for life.
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1: I'm just trying to play cool, but I just can't hide that.